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0: 92 Mix FM with Bryan Adams. We gave lots of tickets away for Bryan Adams on his tour. I know when we get tickets, we're definitely going to be giving them to you. 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

0: Ron Reno, your mayor of music, declaring that the summer is not over. 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

0: Where will we be on Wednesday? I, Ron Reno, get to be at Pizza Perfect in Back Mountain in Trucksville on Carvington Road. Blue Moon Wing Tour continues. 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

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You can wake up with our morning guy, Neil, in the morning mix. Kate takes you from 10 until 3, and then at 3 o'clock, Flounder comes in. He'll even have traffic reports for you so you know where all the traffic situations are. Billy Joel, that's definitely coming up on 92 Mix FM.

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0: Sober, good vibes back on. 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

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It's Neil on the Morning Mix saying good morning. And even if you're looking outside and seeing a few big, puffy, gray clouds, things are going to clear up later on. And even if they don't, you know what they say. Every cloud's got a silver lining. 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

0: 92 Mix FM coming up on 6:15 and time for a check of your morning mix news feed. Men's Journal says Hayden Panettiere recently recalled a doctor's warning she could be dead within 5 years if she did not stop drinking. The actress passed away over the weekend. She spent 8 months in rehab in 2020 and may have overdosed. Radar Online says Hayden left behind a fortune of up to $15 million. Page Six reporting that an autopsy found no signs of trauma that would have contributed to her death. The cause and manner of death are still pending further investigation. We're looking at sunny skies today. 80 degrees for your high in the Gilroy Roofing Studio. It's 66. And time to check the roads with 92 Mix FM Total Traffic.
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3: On 81 southbound in the area of East Benton, they are doing some construction. Not really a delay, but of course, watch out for it. You're okay on the northbound side. We're also seeing road work in Mount Cobb on Mount Cobb Road at Cortez Road. And traffic is actually a little bit heavy through there. Everything's fine, however, on 84 and 380. In Luzerne County, you're doing okay there on your interstates, and you won't find any problems throughout the rest of Luzerne County, especially the Cross Valley. I'm Michelle Taylor, Total Traffic.
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2: On 81 southbound, there's some road work in the area of East Bendon. Luckily, it's not causing a major issue, but watch out for it. Northbound 81's fine. There's construction in Mount Cobb. On Mount Cobb Road between Cortez Road and Dusty Lane. In the right lane, that's why traffic is a bit heavy through there. 84, 380, no problems. In Luzerne County, no crashes or tie-ups reported. This is Michelle Taylor, Total Traffic.
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on 10 minutes after 7 here in the Morning Mix. It's 65 degrees in the Gilroy Roofing Studio, and I'm starting to feel like summer is coming to an end. Are you getting that dreaded feeling inside? Maybe it's a good feeling. Maybe you're looking forward to the end of summer. We asked you on Facebook. We're going to talk about it on 92 Mix FM after Def Leppard. It's the Morning Mix.

0: Backstreet Boys, 92 Mix FM, Neil in the Morning Mix. Are you starting to feel like summer is winding down, maybe even unofficially coming to an end here? School's going back next week. My kids go back next week. A lot of kids around Northeast PA going back either next week or the week after. We just finished up our last big summer vacation of the year for the family here in my house. So feeling like fall is approaching. I even can look outside my kitchen window and see a little bit of orange popping up on some of the trees. What is it for you? Let us know on our Facebook page, 92 Mix FM. What is it for you that makes it feel like summer is unofficially coming to an end? Is it back to school? Is it Labor Day? We had Keith from New Milford chimed in already and said, yeah, Labor Day for him is when summer is officially done. Or is it when you see the color on the trees? Is it the start of football season? What is it for you? Let us know on our Facebook page, 92 Mix FM. 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
3: On 81 southbound by East Benton, they're doing some construction in the right lane, but luckily no delay. Northbound 81's fine. They have some construction in Mount Cobb on Mount Cobb Road between Cortez Road and Dusty Lane. Watch out for that. That'll be there for a few days. No issues on the North Scranton or Biden Expressways. 315, you're fine. Cross Valley Expressway, 309 in the Back Mountain, everything is clear. Salem Boulevard between Stone Church Road and Bomboy Lane in Berwick, they have road work. I'm Michelle Taylor, Total Traffic.
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A new invention might be putting cargo shorts back in style. I say they never should have gone out of style. I'll tell you about it after Billy Joel. 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

0: 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Neil, the morning mix. I don't understand why cargo shorts ever went out of style. Extra space, extra storage, and now even the ability to keep an ice cream sandwich cold, according to Tech Blog. A new invention clips onto a pair of cargo shorts or jean shorts and can chill your ice cream sandwiches. Three heat pumps move heat from the hot side to the cold side of the pack. A small battery runs the whole system, and a remote can, of course, set the temperature so you can keep maybe a cold beverage or, yes, the intention is an ice cream sandwich cold in your pocket while you're walking from the Mr. Softy truck back home. It's 92 Mix FM. 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
3: On 81 southbound at East Benton, crews are working on some construction, but there's not a delay in that area. The northbound side is doing okay of 81. 84 and 380 are clear. In Mount Cobb Road has some construction. Between Cortez Road and Dusty Lane, it's actually a little bit heavy through there. The North Scranton and Biden expressways are fine. Route 315 is clear. No issues on the Cross Valley Expressway or 309 in the Back Mountain. But in Berwick, there is road work on Salem Boulevard between Bomboy Lane and Stone Church Road, and it is heavy. This is Michelle Taylor, Total Traffic.
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92 Mix FM, Stevie Nicks on the Morning Mix. Steel with you here, coming up on 10 minutes after 8 in the Gilroy Roofing Studio. It's 65 degrees here under mostly cloudy skies. Some sun peeking on through. We'll have your full weather forecast, your news feed, traffic, all coming up. Phil Collins now, while we're getting ready for work against all odds. 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

0: 92 Mix FM, ELO in the morning mix, 20 minutes after 8, and time for a check of your morning mix news feed. Men's Journal says Hayden Panettiere may have overdosed. Page 6 says an autopsy found no signs of trauma that would have contributed to her death. The actress passed away over the weekend. The cause and manner of death are still pending further investigation. The Guardian says a group of Italian nuns in Italy are fighting plans to take away their beach club. The nuns say the profits from their club fund an infant school and a summer beach camp. Sister Miranda said, "It's ours. Why does the municipality want to take away our beach?" It just reminds me of the nun in Elf saying, "But the children love the books. But the children love the beach." Calgary, Alberta, grizzly bear recently escaped from its enclosure at the local zoo. Fitz the bear left his habitat around 7:30 a.m. He was eventually tranquilized and moved back into his enclosure. Though this is Canada, so even notice just a random grizzly bear walking the streets. And lastly, a Monterey, California man was recently stopped for speeding. He then proceeded to back his car into the police car. His blood alcohol level was 4 times the legal limit. Whoops. Sunny skies, 80 degrees for your high today. 65 right now in the Gilroy Roofing Studios. 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
3: On 81 southbound by East Benton, they have construction, but luckily it's not causing any kind of a major delay. Northbound 81, not seeing any problems. There is road work in Mount Cobb on Mount Cobb Road between Cortez Road and Dusty Lane, and it is heavy through there. You're doing okay throughout the rest of Lackawanna County. In Luzerne County, they're now setting up some construction on Main Street in Plymouth between the Cary Avenue Bridge and heading on down towards Center Avenue. We also have road work in Berwick on Salem Boulevard between Stone Church Road and Bomboy Lane. I'm Michelle Taylor, Total Traffic.
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0: 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Josh Groban coming to the Bethel Woods Center for the Arts this Sunday. We've got tickets for you to go to the show to see Josh Groban alongside the Greater Newburgh Symphony Orchestra. 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That's 1-888-921-9292. It's another chance for you to win here from the new 92 Mix FM. 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
3: On 81 southbound by East Benton, there's road work in the right lane. Both directions of 81 are a little bit heavy by the Biden Expressway. 84 and 380 are clear in Mount Cobb. Mount Cobb Road has construction each direction between Cortez Road and Dusty Lane, so it is a little bit heavy through there. On Route 11, Main Street in Plymouth, between the Cary Avenue Bridge and down towards Girard Avenue, there's delays due to construction and delays due to road work in Berwick. On Salem Boulevard between Bomboy Lane and Stone Church Road. I'm Michelle Taylor, Total Traffic.
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Mix FM, Rick Roll on you here on the Morning Mix. I'm Neil, and I'm always up for a good Rick Roll. I don't care that it's not 2005 anymore. We're looking at sunny skies today, 80 degrees for your high in the Gilroy Roofing Studio. When does summer unofficially end for you? Let us know on our Facebook page. We're going to read your thoughts in a couple of minutes here. It's the Morning Mix, Bachman, Turner, Overdrive.

0: Survivor 92 Mix FM. I have a tiger. It's the morning mix. I'm Neil, and I asked you on Facebook, when does summer unofficially end for you? Looking for the definitive answer. And I think Northeast Bay has spoken, and it is still Labor Day, the traditional unofficial end of summer. I'll give you that, even though, right, it's, what is it, September 20th or so that it's officially the beginning of fall. But Labor Day to most people feels like the unofficial end of summer. I still am going to cast a vote for when the kids go back to school. So once that back to school routine starts in our house, it's summer's over. We are officially done with all that stuff. So that's my vote. But you spoke out on our Facebook page. We can keep the conversation going. Let us know all day long. 92 Mix FM on Facebook. When does summer unofficially end for you? It's the morning mix. Going to feel like summer out there. 80 degrees today. 70 right now in the Gilroy Roofing Studio. It's the new 92 Mix FM in the morning mix.
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0: Duran Duran, 92 Mix FM, Neil on the Morning Mix, getting ready to go here, and I promise you this morning, those gray clouds, we're going to clear out. You know, every cloud certainly does have a silver lining, and today for us, the silver lining of those clouds and rain yesterday, a beautiful day here in Northeast PA. So you make it the best day ever. Make sure to enjoy some of it with Kate. She's coming up next. It's 92 Mix FM.
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7: A new series starts tonight at PNC Field. With this Rail Riders Report, I'm Adam Marco. Scranton Wilkes-Barre couldn't play on Sunday, got all of one inning in before the weather halted action against the Lehigh Valley Iron Pigs. Scoreless in the second inning when that game gets resumed when Lehigh comes to PNC Field in September. So a new series starting tonight, the Charlotte Knights coming to town for the first time since April 2025. A series that saw Alan Winans strike out 10 of the first 11 batters he faced in one start and Edinson Duran pitch in the series finale. Opener tonight, gates at 6, first pitch 7:05. Rail Riders have really struggled over the last 2 weeks, dropping 4 out of 6 at home against Rochester before the last series down in Allentown. Just 5 series remain in the season, this week against Charlotte. Next week on the road at Worcester, back against Lehigh, then on the road at Rochester, before wrapping 2026 at home against Jacksonville, September 15th through 20th.
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Queen, Another One Bites the Dust on 92 Mix FM. It is Kate with your midday mix. And you and I had a very brief discussion yesterday about friendly favors. And I think I want to dive a little bit more into that. We'll have the topic of discussion coming up in just a few minutes. Don't go anywhere.

0: Prince in 1999 on 92 Mix FM. It is Kate just trying to keep you awake during the work day. And you and I had a very brief conversation yesterday about friendly favors. You know, the favors that you will do for your friends without even batting an eye. It all started because I helped one of my friends on Sunday morning move. Packed up a U-Haul and just, you know, did a little bit of the heavy lifting for them. And I didn't bat an eye. They were very insistent on giving me money and they kept thanking me. And I said, hey, the point of having friends is to have people who have your back. So it got me thinking, what are the friend favors that you will do without batting an eye? And I know that there's a couple that I mentioned yesterday, but I'm definitely forgetting some. 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We are talking about friendly favors.
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5: 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No substitution or transfer of prize by the winner is permitted. 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Some contests may have specific rules. 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

Bryan Adams in Summer of 69 on 92 Mix FM. And speaking of having an amazing summer, I've got your tickets to see Josh Groban this weekend. All the details on how you can win coming up right after this.

0: Whitney Houston, How Will I Know on 92 Mix FM. It is Kate motivating you during the workday. Don't grab that second Celsius. You don't need it. I have faith in you. Get ready for an unforgettable night with Josh Groban live August 23rd at Bethel Woods. 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That's J-O-S-H to 1-888-921-9292. Josh Groban going to be at the Bethel Woods Center for the Arts this weekend. And your only place to get tickets is right here on 92 Mix FM. So good luck. And don't ever say I don't do anything nice for you.
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It is Kate here, and our topic of discussion today is friendly favors. Those favors that you'll strictly keep for just your friends without batting. And I'm going to be reading your text from the mix lines in just a few minutes because I knew I forgot some.

0: Police, every little thing she does is magic on 92 Mix FM. It is Kate here motivating you during the workday. Now, we are discussing friendly favors. It all started because this past Sunday morning, I helped my friend move without batting an eye. I don't mind doing heavy lifting. You're my best friend. Of course, I'm going to be there for you. But there's definitely some favors that you save for your best friends. And I was trying to think exactly what are they. Now, maybe I'm just a bad person, but I definitely do save some of these for my best friends. A text from the Mix Lines that says, house sitting is strictly reserved for best friends. I don't let strangers in my house. See, I knew I was forgetting one. What are the friendly favors that you save for your really close friends? The things that you just have to do for your friends because you love them. Let me know. Send a text to 1-888-921-9292. So far, we have helping them move and house sitting, but I know there's more. Let me know.
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0: 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And it's Kate with your midday mix. 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

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It's starting to feel like the Glory Days as August and September roll around. But we're talking about our friendly favors coming up in just a few minutes. Those favors that you strictly reserve for your best buds. Stick around.

0: 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It is Kate keeping you motivated during the workday. Trust me, you don't need that second cup of coffee. You got this. You can make it until the end of the day. So we are discussing the friendly favors that you reserve for just your best friends. It all started because on Sunday, I helped one of my best friends move without even batting an eye. I did a little bit of heavy lifting. I got a nice pump going. And they were very insistent on paying me. And I said, no, you're one of my friends. You don't even have to worry about it. So we're talking about the friendly favors that you will do to help out your friends without a bat of an eye. And I mean, hey, what's even the point of having friends if you're not going to help each other out? I got a text from the Mix Lines that says, dog sitting. I'll take care of your fur babies no matter what. That's exactly what I'm talking about. Real friends have each other's backs and, of course, have each other's pets perfectly handled. That's the topic of discussion today. We are talking about our friendly favors. And if I'm missing one, you got to tell me. Send a text to 1-888-921-9292. The friendly favors that you'll do without even batting an eye. Let me know.
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We wrapped up the Teddy Bear Patrol yesterday, and I've got all the details because, honestly, it made me pretty emotional. Stick around.

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0: 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It is Kate mixing up your work day, and the teddy bear patrol that we did here on 92 Mix FM has officially come to an end. Big shout out to Penn East Federal Credit Union and, of course, the folks at McDonald's, the Stella Corbin and Mueller family McDonald's. They helped in ways that obviously I am at a loss for words. It was absolutely incredible to have McDonald's behind us and helping us with this. You know, we gathered so many stuffed animals and teddy bears for kids right here in NEPA. We had a bin at almost every single McDonald's in Lackawanna and Luzerne, and McDonald's, the Stella Corbin and Mueller family showed up for their support. It was an overwhelming success, and the pictures will be posted soon. You can see how many teddy bears and stuffed animals we are actually talking about. It was such a great community effort, and I'm so happy I got to be a part of it. Hopefully next year we can do it again, because the community absolutely showed up for us. We'll be posting those pictures over on our Facebook, so make sure you follow us by searching 92 Mix FM. I know Flounder and Neil from the Morning Mix and Ron the Mayor of Music, we are all so unbelievably grateful. Again, I am almost at a loss for words because of the overwhelming support. So thank you very much from the bottom of my heart for helping us with the Teddy Bear Patrol on 92 Mix FM.
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Sweet dreams are made of these on 92 Mix FM. It is Kate here, and we are discussing the friendly favors. And I knew that there was a couple that I was forgetting about, so thankfully you texted the mix lines. I'm going to be reading those texts in just a few minutes. Stick around.

0: Rebel Yell on 92 Mix FM. It is Kate trying to keep you motivated during the workday. Now, we are discussing the friendly favors that you will do, but just for your friends. These are the things that you don't really hand out, but don't bat an eye when your friends ask you to do them. It all started because I helped a friend move on Sunday morning and they tried to pay me. And I said, are you insane? Absolutely not. What are friends for if you're not going to help each other out? Reading a text from the mix line that said, my friendly favor is paying for dinner if they don't have enough money. Don't worry about it. I will always feed you. That's what I'm talking about. I'm not going to nickel and dime you. You want to go out for dinner, don't have enough money? Don't worry. I got it this time. I will do that without batting an eye. Someone earlier had mentioned pet sitting. I will absolutely take care of your fur babies if you need me to. Won't do it for everybody, but if you're my best friend, don't worry, I got your back. But I know that there's definitely some friendly favors out there that I'm completely missing and they're skipping my mind. So let me know, what is a friend favor that you will do without batting an eye, no questions asked, you will drop everything to help out your friend? What is it? Let me know. Send a text to 1-888-921-9292.
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And a little earlier today, I gave you all the details on how you can win tickets to see Josh Groban. If you missed it, don't worry. I'm going to tell you again in just a few minutes. Stick around.

0: 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It's Kate with your midday mix. Now, a glass of red wine sounds pretty nice right now. Don't judge me. It's 5 o'clock somewhere. A little earlier today, I gave you the texting code word to see Josh Groban live this weekend at Bethel Woods. And if you missed it, don't worry, I'm going to be giving it to you right now. But just remember, 92 Mix FM is all about making sure that you have a good time. We're trying to keep you motivated. We're trying to keep you having a nice time this summer. We want you to live your life. So do yourself a favor if you want to win these tickets to see Josh Groban at Bethel Woods. All you have to do is simply text the word Josh. I guess it's the name. Text the name Josh, J-O-S-H, to 1-888-921-9292. If you've never been to Bethel Woods before, this Josh Groban show is going to be a fantastic one to start with. So text Josh to the mix lines right now. Good luck.
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I've had the time of my life on 92 Mix FM. We're talking about the friendly favors, and I knew that there was one that I was forgetting, so thankfully I did ask you to send the text to the mix lines. I'll be reading those in just a few minutes, but first, it's Lady Gaga and Poker Face on 92 Mix FM.

0: 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It is Kate keeping you motivated during the workday. Don't grab that second Celsius. You're going to give yourself a heart attack. I'm here to make sure that you're awake during the workday. Now, we're discussing the friendly favors that you do for your friends without batting an eye. You'll drop anything and help them. Seriously, that's what friends are for. You have to have each other's backs. It all started because on Sunday, I helped a friend move and they were very insistent on paying me. And I said, are you insane? Absolutely not. You're one of my best friends. I would do pretty much anything for you. Reading a text from the mix lines, and this is one I knew I was forgetting about. I'll pick up my friends from any airport, anywhere. That is the one that I was absolutely forgetting about. That is a friendly favor. That's what we're talking about today. You'll do anything for your friends at the drop of a hat without batting an eye, no payment. That's what I'm talking about. And that right there is what friends are for.
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0: Billy Joel and Uptown Girl on 92 Mix FM. And the topic of discussion today was friendly favors. And I got so many texts from the mix line. So if you sent one in and I didn't get to read it, trust me, I absolutely did see it. And it's making me feel a little bit better about myself because some of these friendly favors I would absolutely do without batting an eye. Pay for some dinner, pick you up at the airport, house sit, dog sit, even babysit. That's what friends are for. Make sure you always have your homies back. I got to be making my way out of the studio. Flounder will be in here in any second now, so I better skedaddle, and I'll see you tomorrow.
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Plunder help you dance through this Tuesday. Hope you're doing well. If you're a coffee drinker, hang on, you might like this new study. 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

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All right, coffee drinkers like myself, listen up. This study might intrigue you. Comes from the University of Aalto, and it reveals that coffee drinkers have more muscle and less body fat. Researchers studied over 2,000 people, and they measured their body fat and muscle after coffee intake. Those who drank more coffee had the higher muscle mass and lower total body fat. If that was the case, I'd be looking like a professional bodybuilder. I, on average, drink 6 to 7 cups of coffee a day. And I can tell you right now, I have a lot more body fat than I do have muscle. So, I don't know. Maybe it's true for you. Definitely not in my case, that's for sure. Flounder My Show is powered by Scratch and Gold and Silver Bars. Go see Jimmy. Tell him to show you the cash. Let's get a first check on your ride home.

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2: In Scranton, we have construction delays on 81 northbound from the Central Scranton Expressway to 84. The highway down to two lanes for this road construction. Also in Scranton, Linden Street is shut down. Mifflin Avenue to 6th Avenue due to construction. More road work in Clark Summit on the PA Turnpike northbound at 81 and southbound at 81. Left lane is closed in both directions. Also in Clark Summit, a bridge inspection happening on 81 northbound at 632 and southbound from 524 to the PA Turnpike. And Evans, total traffic.
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FM with Steelers Wheelin, stuck in the middle with you at a slaughter. Imagine sticking ice cream sandwiches in your pocket and they wouldn't melt. Perfect on a hot summer day, right? Could be a reality. Thanks to one man who has just created a battery-powered pocket cooler. And it might very well bring back jorts, too. Brendan Carberry has built a battery-powered pocket cooler and it clips onto a pair of jorts and will chill your ice cream sandwiches. It's going out for patent now, so no word on when the public can start to buy it, but there you go. If you've always wanted to put some ice cream sandwiches in your pocket and not have them melt, the future's looking good for you. 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
2: We have construction delays in Scranton. Construction delays on 81 northbound right between the Central Scranton Expressway and 84, the highway down to two lanes. Also in Scranton, Linden Street is shut down both directions, Mifflin Avenue to 6th Avenue due to construction. Delays in Clark Summit on the PA Turnpike northbound at 81 and southbound as well. Left lane is closed in both directions, and that too is for construction. And a slow-moving work vehicle on the PA Turnpike northbound between 80 and 115. That area is slow. And Evans, Total Traffic.
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0: 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Flounder, on your ride home. Let's get to what's trending on this Tuesday. So Oreo has released 6 carnival-inspired cookie flavors, including hot honey, cornbread, dill pickle, ew, strawberry shortcake, chocolate milkshake, and fries, lemonade, and cotton candy. 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And it's only going to be sold online, so don't look for those in stores. Waffle House testing out 2 new tacos, one for breakfast and one for dinner. The breakfast one is your normal bacon, egg, and cheese. Lunch will have either chicken melt, cheesesteak melt, or patty melt. MJ's 1998 NBA Finals Game 3 jersey is going to be auctioned off on September 15th. Expected to sell for $15 million. That's crazy, right? And finally, a South Carolina woman won $500,000 while running errands. She hit the lotto jackpot. She stopped by the Quick Corner to buy a scratch-off ticket and turned out to be a $500,000 winner. I ran out some errands last night. I stopped by Sheetz and felt like I spent $500,000 when I was filling up my tank. Hopefully didn't win anything, that's for sure. My show is powered by Scranton Gold and Silver Buyers. Go see Jimmy, tell him to show you the cash. Let's get a check on your ride home with Total Traffic.
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2: Delays on 81 for your drive home. We have road construction on 81 northbound and southbound, right between the Central Scranton Expressway and 84. The highway down to 2 lanes in both directions as well. Delays on the PA Turnpike northbound and southbound at 81. That's due to road work. The left lane is closed also in both directions. Checking out 315 between Wilkes-Barre and the airport. It's getting busy, but it's moving. I'm Ed Evans, Total Traffic.
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0: founder. Well, Charlie the Cat, he was like a gypsy. He went missing 10 years ago when he ran away from home. And over the weekend, he returned home just in time for his owner's 30th birthday. I think that would be a great movie, The Adventures of Charlie the Cat. What did he do for 10 years, right? That's a feel-good story for your drive home on this Tuesday. Hopefully your drive home going smooth. Just going to check on your roadways. Here's total traffic.
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2: Delays on 81 continue for your drive in on 81 northbound from the Central Scranton Expressway to 380 and southbound from 380 to the Central Scranton Expressway. The highway down to two lanes in both directions, and that's for construction. Checking out of the area highways 84, 380, and 309, they're all looking good. The Scranton-Carbondale Highway gaining a lot of volume. Carbondale to 81 and 315 getting busy. Wilkes-Barre to the airport. I'm in Evans, total traffic.
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If you love Brand New Day, you're going to love this news. I'll tell you about it coming up in just about 10 minutes. It's John Mellencamp, little Jack and Diane on your drive home. 92 Mix FM.

0: 92 Mix FM with the Eagles and Heartache Tonight. Well, from heartache to heartthrob, according to Parade magazine, Timothy Chalamet is allegedly in talks to play Harry Osborn in the next Spider-Man movie. He would, of course, join Tom Holland in the upcoming films. No official word yet from Marvel. However, Parade says parody sites are pushing for Timothy to join the franchise. And there's no confirmation that talks are even taking place right now. So it sounds like more of a fan push thing. But I think if you know anything about the franchise, Timothy Chalamet would be the perfect Harry Osborn. In my eyes, at least. So we'll have to wait and see on that. 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Go see Jimmy. Tell him to show you the cash. And let's get another check on that ride home. Here's Tunnel Traffic.
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2: Ace in Scranton for your commute home this evening on 81 northbound and southbound from the Central Scranton Expressway to 84. The highway down to two lanes due to construction. About a 5-minute delay in each direction. Checking out the Scranton-Carmel Highway, that's getting busy. Carmel to 81, but moving. 315 getting busy between Wilkes-Barre and the airport, but it's moving. I'm at Evans, Total Traffic.
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Well, you still owe Columbia House for those CDs from the 90s. Oh, I got good news for you. Don't worry about paying it. 10 minutes away, I tell you about it. 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

0: Christmas variety of the 70s, 80s, and 90s, 92 Mix FM with Wham and Everything She Wants. It is Flounder on your ride home for this Tuesday. All right, so remember Columbia House back in the day? That's where you got your CDs from, and they're very cheap for like a penny. Well, good news if you never paid your bill, because you're not going to have to now. After 71 years of operation, Columbia House is finally shutting it down. I don't know why it took so long. CDs kind of went out of style, what, about 20 years ago? But yeah, it's now officially the death of the CD with Columbia House gone. I'm just wondering. Hi, more of the best variety of the 70s, 80s, and 90s. 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Go see Jimmy, tell him to show you the cash. One more check for your drive home. 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
2: Construction delays on 81 northbound and southbound from the Central Scranton Expressway to 84, the highway down to two lanes due to construction. Plus, we have a lot of volume on those highways as well, adding to that delay. Checking out Linden Street in Scranton, that shut down. Mifflin Avenue to 6th Avenue, and that's due to construction. Also looking at other area majors, the Scranton-Carbondale Highway looking good, but very busy. Carbondale to 81, 315 at Haslow, Wilkes-Barre to the airport. I'm in Evans, Total Traffic.
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It is Flounder. So we're going to be out with our Blue Moon Wing Tour. I'll tell you all about that coming up in just about 10 minutes. 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

0: 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There's Prince and Purple Rain. It is Flounder. All right. Hey, don't forget Wing Night back in NEPA. We're bringing it, and it's happening again tomorrow. Yeah, because Wing Night is Wednesdays, right? It's our Blue Moon Wing Tour. And the mayor of Mix, Ron Reno, he's going to my old stomping grounds where I grew up, the Back Mountain. He'll be at Pizza Perfect in Trucksville tomorrow from 5 till 7. Don't forget the Blue Moon Special as well. We're talking about $8 to get you half a dozen of wings and a Blue Moon as well. More details and how you can get involved with the Blue Moon Wing Tour, listen to Mix.com. Speaking of the mayor of Mix, Ron Reno, he is in after 7, and I'll talk to you tomorrow after 3 on 92 Mix FM. 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

0: 92 Mix FM Teddy Bear Patrol, quite successful. Spent a lot of time at various McDonald's in Luzerne and Lackawanna County, and we collected a lot of teddy bears. Now, we are going to be distributing them, and we do have a list of some people that have already said we'd like to have them, different boroughs and emergency crews and stuff like that. So over the next couple of weeks, we will be distributing them, and then children who might have a need will absolutely get them.
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